0: We're playing the hits just for you.
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0: you like a love shit. 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That you mind. That you like a twin on my thumb. Real nice. Somebody show him fun. Come on, baby. Run crazy. Goodness gracious. Great balls of fire.
1: Well, that was a nice lively one to get us started. Jerry Lee Lewis and Great Balls of Fire from 1957. It got to number two in the pop charts in the US of A, number one in the R&B charts, number one in the country charts, and sold over a million copies. Here in the UK, it entered the charts in December 1957, stayed for some 12 weeks, including 2 weeks at the number one position in the middle of January 1958. Well, welcome along to this week's Fabulous 50s radio show. Jeff, am I right in thinking that your doctor has taken you off the pill for the duration of the programme? Is that right?
2: Yes, he has. If you've been listening recently, you'll notice that my voice has been a bit sort of, coughy and croaky. Apparently, it's one of the pills that I'm taking. So my doctor said, well, on the day that I do the programme, then put off taking the pill. So I have to be careful.
1: Yeah, and we've also got to be careful that we don't natter too much this week, because some of the records are a bit longer than the records that we normally play.

0: forward to 1959 for that one, Ricky Nelson. Ricky, as he was then, so that shows it's a fairly early one and it's late. And the reason I said it shows it's a fairly early one was because, well, a little bit later on, he dropped the E and became Rick Nelson. Anyway, back in 1959, that was a US number 9 and a million seller. Over here in the UK, got to number 3, but it was 20 weeks in the chart.
1: And we know a Ricky as well who did exactly the same. He was named after Ricky Nelson, and he now calls himself Rick, but we still call him Ricky because we like to do things proper, don't we, Jeff?
0: We do indeed.
1: So if you're listening, Ricky, over there in Burley, I hope you're enjoying the programme. Now, if you'd like to email us, the email address is fab50.radio@yahoo.com. And don't forget, if there's a particular record from the 1950s that you'd like us to play, you've only got to ask.

0: and that one comes to a sudden end like that. That was Billy Fury and Don't Knock Upon My Door. That was the B-side of Margot from 1959. Margot got to number 28 for just 1 week in 1959. And of course, Billy Fury was one of Larry Parnes' boys, and they all had names like that, didn't they, Jeff? What was the other one? Can you remember the other ones, I should say? The other one, well, there were lots of them.
1: Marty Wilde, Vince Eager, you know, loads and loads of them, all these sort of wonderful made-up names. Talking of things made up, have you made up with your mouse?
0: Yeah, well, I've got a new mouse, and he's a bit aggressive.
1: I love that. We were doing some bits and pieces. I said, how's that new mouse of yours? He said, oh, it's a bit aggressive. And I had visions of it sort of rearing up and attacking him. It's rather flash, actually. It glows. Yeah. It glows red. It
0: glows
1: it's
0: in the
1: an
0: dark.
1: Optical mouse.
0: By the way, it's a computer mouse, not a real mouse. It's not a little white mouse in a cage.
1: What, the glows red? Well, that's
0: no,
1: a
0: I'd
1: thought.
0: Be terrified, yeah, if I had a little white mouse. No, this is a computer mouse. Let's get on with the next record. Here we are. Here's Wanda Jackson.

The First Lady of Rock and Roll, Wanda Jackson with Mean, Mean Man. And that was one of only two minor, sadly, UK hits that she's ever had. The other was 1960's Let's Have a Party. Now, Mean, Mean Man got to number 40 in the UK hit parade when it was re-released in 1961, but it originally came out in 1958. It was released as a single in 58, and it was also on her album Rockin' with Wanda. Time to just tone it down just a tad.

0: Boone and Don't Forbid Me, a UK number 2 and 16 weeks in the chart back in 1957. In the US of A, it got to number 1 and an R&B number 10. And I never know, you know, I always say in the chart. Should I say in the chart or on the chart? I don't know what the correct English is, Jeff.
1: I think it's in the chart.
0: Well, we always say in the chart, don't we? But I do listen to other radio programmes and they quite often say on the chart.
1: They're wrong.
0: I bet they're not. I bet they're right, really. Anyway, I hope that Chris Brisland is listening up there in Ipswich. I put him in Felixstowe for the last couple of weeks, but actually he wrote to me and he said, I don't live in Felixstowe. That is a dock on the Suffolk coast, and I actually live in a very nice place called Ipswich. So if you're listening, Chris, sorry about that. And there's another Al McCogan record coming up for you in just a few seconds. Jeff wants to have a little word first.
1: Yeah, I mentioned last week that Al McCogan featured as one of the singers in a programme called Take It From Here, which was a comedy programme on the BBC in the 50s. And I didn't know that Al McCogan was the feet of Mrs. Glum. Apparently, if you remember, I said that Mrs. Glum never actually appeared. It was she's one of those sort of phantom comedy characters that you only ever heard sort of off stage. Well, when she did appear off stage and you heard the Obnail boots upstairs, they were... Boom, boom, boom, yeah, boom. That's right. Well, they were Al McCogan's Obnail boots.

0: Now, are you ready, Jeff?
1: Ya-ta-ta-ta-ta.
0: Yeah, we were singing that all the way through the record, but we mustn't turn on the microphones when we're playing the record.

0: clean up records using PVA wood glue. And I've had a look at it, and it looks absolutely fabulous. I haven't tried it yet, but thanks for that, John. If anybody else is interested, email us. We'll give you the email address a couple more times before the end of the programme. Email us and I'll send you the link, the YouTube link, so that you can do exactly the same if you've got some scruffy, dirty old records. Because the guy doing it on YouTube, well, it sounded absolutely...
1: Get your finger off that button, because I haven't told him about the second record yet.
0: Oh, sorry. Oh, carry on.
1: Right. Second record was the Fontaine Sisters and Chanson d'Amour, which was the one that we were rat-ta-ta-ta-ta in at the end of it, otherwise known as the Song of Love, from 1958, a US number 12, and they were accompanied by Billy Vaughan's orchestra. Of course, that was a big hit for Manhattan Transfer in the 1970s over here in the UK.
0: Now, you mentioned Billy Vaughan. Well, our next record is from a guy called Malcolm Vaughan.

0: Wow, absolutely wonderful. Malcolm Vaughan, My Special Angel from 1957. That was on HMV Pop 419 and got to number three in the UK charts back in 1958. And while that was playing, I was singing at the top of my voice and I actually think that the other people in the radio station here thought that I was calling for help because they all came running, looking through the glass. Of course, they can't hear the records playing. We can. We've got our headphones on. Jeff can't hear me singing because he's got his headphones on.
1: Thank goodness for that.
0: But I'm singing at the top of my voice. And, of course, as you can imagine, I have a most wonderful singing voice. Right, time for this. And that fanfare means it's time for the ninth record in the programme. We call the ninth record the number nine spot. What have you chosen this week, Jeff?
1: I'll tell you after we've played it. All I'm going to say is, stand by your beds, you horrible little man.

0: Well, the more melodious of the two voices on that record was Billy Anthony, a Scottish singer, and the song was called The Charge of the Light Brigade. That was from January 1957, released on Columbia DB3874. And the less melodious of the two voices, you will probably, if you were around in the 50s, recognise the voice of Regimental Sergeant Major Ronald Britton, retired. And he was at one point senior RSM at Sandhurst College and in the Coldstream Guards. He was reputed to have had the loudest voice in the British Army, and the little phrase that I said before the record started, "You horrible little man," is attributed to Regimental Sergeant Major Britton. And I am looking for a record. He made one record in his own rights for a small label called Saga Records, and the record was made in 1959. It has got Regimental Rock on one side and Swinging Sporrans on the other side. If anybody's got a copy, I know it's a vain hope, but please, I would love to hear it.
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3: 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Our next record, is it our next record? No, it's not. Record after next is for Janet White, who's listening down there in the middle of the desert down in New Mexico. So stand by, Janet. That's coming up after this.

0: I've got to let that one play right out. The Four Aces and their version of Mr. Sandman from 1954 entered the UK charts in January of 1955, got to number 9 and was in the charts for 5 weeks. The Cordettes version, which we normally play, got to number 1 in the US and to number 11 in the UK, but was in the charts for 8 weeks. Now, our next record is for a young lady who lives down there in the... Now, stand by, because I'm going to have a go pronouncing this, and it's not easy. Mr. Kemp and I, we've both puzzled over this, and if he laughs, I shall make him say it himself. It's something like the Chihuahuan Desert. Now, this is down in New Mexico, and Janet... What's wrong?
1: Yes, and probably, yes. I was going to say Chihuahua, but it isn't.
0: I'll do you in a minute. She says she lives 100 miles from nowhere. I think that's rather funny, actually. She don't live 100 miles from anywhere. She lives 100 miles from nowhere, so she must be right out in the middle of the desert.
1: You never know. There might be a place called Nowhere.
0: Ah, you see, I hadn't thought of that. Look it up on the internet after the programme's finished. Anyway, Janet, you're a regular listener to the programme. You've been listening for many, many years to the Fabulous 50s radio show down there in... New Mexico, absolutely wonderful. Our listeners are all over the world. It's really, really nice to hear from you all. So if you live in some strange place that we've never heard of, please, please get in touch. But don't expect us to pronounce the name of the place properly, because we're not too good at that. Jeff used to teach English, of course, but I think this is Mexican, isn't it? Something like that. Anyway, going back to Janet, she said, any chance of playing a record by Edith Piaf for me, because I absolutely love her.

0: Edith Piaf and L'Homme à la Moto, and that translated is The Man on the Motorbike. That was a 1956 rather famous French version of a Lieber and Stoller song, and the Lieber and Stoller song was known in the English-speaking world as Black Leather Trousers, and we have played that before.
1: Yeah, you'll tell you what, your Mexicans ever so good, Jeff.
0: No, I'll give you Mexican. Right, go on.
1: Here we are. Here's a nice one from Otis Williams.

0: Otis Williams and the Charms and Hearts of Stone. Recorded in 1954, it made number 15 in the US pop charts, number 1 in the R&B charts. And that same song, of course, was a big hit for the Fontaine Sisters, who we heard from a little earlier. They took it to number 1 in the pop charts over there in the US of A. And while that was playing, I was looking at the CD cover and I was thinking, those young kids, all those years ago, back in 1954, popped into some little studio, recorded that. Little did they know that we would be listening to those same records almost 60 years later.
1: Guess whose studio it was they popped into to start with?
0: I have no idea.
1: Sid Nathan's. They had a very narrow escape because he didn't want them, so they went somewhere else.
0: Well, there you are. Let's move on. Here is a guy called Bill Flagg. Not a name I know, but you're going to like this one. It's Go Cat Go.

flag. And Mr. Peter said he hadn't heard of him before. He actually only cut, to my knowledge, 3 discs. His backing group were called the Rockabillies. The song was Go Cat Go, and released in 1956 on Tetra 44-45. And Bill Flagg is reputedly the first singer to use the term rockabilly. And the title, well, Go Cat Go, was it about the cat thing, which everybody was called Cat at that time, or was it a signal to his guitarist and band member, Cat Gibson, for his solo?

Doris Day, Everybody Loves a Lover, recorded on the 12th of May 1958 for Columbia and released on the 16th of June in 1958, of course. Got to number 25 in the UK and number 6 over there in the US of A. Jeff has just quickly changed the lineup, so we're going to go straight on now to Percy Faith and his orchestra and this lovely, lovely record, The Song from the Moulin Rouge.

0: as Mr. P said, Percy Faith and his orchestra. And the single on that was Felicia Sanders, the song from the Moulin Rouge, otherwise known as Where Is Your Heart? Now, that was a US number one in 1953, and it was originally used, or the song originally used, in the 1952 film Moulin Rouge. That was about the life of Toulouse-Lautrec. The song in the film had different words. It was called It's April Again, and it was sung, well, I use sung in inverted commas, mimed to in the film by Zsa Gabor, who was one of the stars. The actual voice on the film was a lady called Muriel Smith. And the words, Where Is Your Heart, first appear on Percy Faith's recording. The orchestral-only version by Mantovani, which we know probably a little bit better, was the big one in the UK, got to number one. Percy Faith's version didn't do anything here.
1: I like the Mantovani version, and we shall be hearing from Mantovani very shortly. Got just two more records to play. The first of them is this one from David Whitfield.

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1: Help me, help for us.
0: Help us if you can. 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

Glasses. It was the only hit he would ever have. John Fred with the Playboy Band and Judy in disguise. Oh, I hope you brought a great big sack, because I have got a lot of 60s for you tonight.

Ronettes and Be My Baby. Chris Nervick in Fort Myers in Florida emailed me and said, "Morning, Ron. I'm listening to your show this morning on Islands FM 107.9. I needed to hear some good music and the voice of an old friend." Chris is an old friend of mine. He one time lived here in Ecuador and moved back up to Florida because of some family sickness. My name is Ron O'Quinn. It's good to have you along. And speaking of friends...

to say the late B.J. Thomas and Hooked on a Feeling. I want to take you back to 1960 and 1961. I want you to get your hula hoops out because Chubby Checker came out in 1960 with a song that Hank Ballard put out 2 years earlier. Hank did not have a hit with it, but Chubby Checker did. The Twist.

0: Chubby Checker in the summer of 1960, and then in November of 1961, he came back with that same song. The company re-released it, and the twist went to number one again. It was the only rock and roll song in history that has been released twice and has gone to the number one position. Bing Crosby's White Christmas did, but I don't call that rock and roll. I love the music you presented on your 70s show, this email says, and it's from Heidi de Groot. She is in Amersfoort in the Netherlands. And Andrew Slaughter said, your mystery song, it's Free Ride by the Edgar Winners Group, featured in the movie Dazed and Confused.
1: 1965.
0: I don't think I ever saw

I think it was the best Elvis song ever. Suspicious Minds, recorded at his house at the studio at his home in Graceland in Memphis, Tennessee. Among dozens of others, here are some of the people I've heard from this past week. Pam Dubois, she lives in Arkansas. Hugh Prather in Colombia, in the country of Colombia. Jack Abercrombie here in Ecuador. Michelle Saulnier in Canada. Alan Wood from England. William Lee Hall, who lives in Georgia, USA. Vim Wen De Water, who lives in the Netherlands, and Chloe Garnier in France. I would love to hear from you, too. It's rewindron@gmail.com. Back in the days of instrumentals, Green Onions.

some of those guys, the Memphis Group. That was Booker T and the Memphis Group, the MGs as they were called. And some of them were killed along with Otis Redding when his plane crashed back in 1967. Hey, Ron, your mystery song, Free Ride by the Edgar Winter Group, featuring the late Dan Hartman. I didn't know that. And this is from Jamie Culpepper in Quitman, Georgia. Thanks, Jamie. I'll stick that in my memory bank if I can remember where I put it. Don't.

I worked a lot of shows with them. Was around them an awful lot. Don and Phil Everly and Kathy's Clown. Hey, says this email, it was Free Ride, Ron. It was by the Edgar Winter Group, and this was sent in by Jerry Smith in Washington, North Carolina.

If you remember what the world needs now is love, you remember her. That is Jackie DeShannon. This is back in the early days of the British rock infestation of America and the world called the British Invasion. Here are

arrived in New Orleans, I had a couple of visitors who came to town and said, "Where, can you show me where the House of the Rising Sun was?"

He was as bad as I heard George Jones was about not showing up for concerts. I know that for a fact because he didn't show up for one that I was supposed to MC. He did show up for another one, however. Sly with the Family Stone and Everyday People. Janice and Steve wrote me from Albany in Georgia. Great 70s show, they said. Your mystery song is Free Ride. It's by the Edgar Winter Group. Great memories as always. Oh, I'm giving you some more memories this weekend. This entire weekend.

0: I thought of her when I was in England back in April this year. I rode by the London Hilton on Park Lane and thought about Dusty Springfield, because inside the London Hilton, I danced with her.
1: Hi, this is Mick Jagger of the Rolling Stones. 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

0: and Jumpin' Jack Flash. It's a gas. Hey, Rod, this email says your mystery song was Free Ride. It was by the Edgar Winter Band. And this is from Al and Susan in Charleston in West Virginia.
1: 1965.
2: I've been

1971. That was 10 years after this one, which was the original by The Tokens. The Lion Sleeps Tonight. Oh, you just couldn't do a 60s show without this lady, the Queen of Soul, Aretha Franklin. What?

0: name is Ron O'Quinn, and if you grew up in the 60s, this is the music you grew up with.
1: Je luistert naar Radio Emmeloord.

with the Kinks and You've Really Got Me, Baby. Tyler Scott in Cairo, Georgia, emailed me and said, hey, that song that you played for your mystery song was Free Ride by the Edgar Winter Group. And Scott, you are a guru of gold. Now, I met both Eddie and Johnny Winters in Miami, had lunch with them. They were both albino, and we really had to avoid the sun, which is truly hard if you're in Miami.

They came from the same town that Elvis did. The group was called the Box Tops, and the song was Cry Like a Baby. Ed Branch wrote me and said, I lost my old musician friend, Hayward Fowler, this week. Hayward owned the local low-power television station in Tifton. It was called the Fun Channel. And the mystery song that you played, Ron, was Free Ride by Edgar Winter. It had just the right amount of cowbell in it. Great drummer on that one. This is from Eddie Branch. He is a drummer also, so he picks out things like that. Eddie, I'm sorry to hear about the loss of your friend. And speaking of us losing people, Shelley Fabre, the lady who starred opposite Elvis more than any other leading lady, was a regular in the television series The Donna Reed Show, One Day at a Time, and Coach. And Shelley had a hit song in 1962. She died last Sunday. Shelley Fabre and Johnny Angel.

was a pretty girl, Shelley Fabre, and she was 18 years old when she had that top 10 song back in 1962, Johnny Angel. She passed away last weekend. I got an email from Morris Wheeler in Tyler, Texas. He said, Edgar Winter Group, that was the group that did the song Free Ride, and that was your mystery song. And this email says, your mystery song was a favorite of mine. I know the title Free Ride, but the artist escaped me. I Shazammed it and found it was Edgar Winter Group. I guess I'm only half a guru this week. And this is from Ralph Willis. Ralph lives in Sumner in Georgia. And I have a lot of people ask me, why do you get so many emails from Georgia? Well, it's a very popular radio station. It's from my old hometown of Moultrie. It's a big high tower, 100,000-watt station, and it covers a huge amount of Georgia. So, thusly, folks listen everywhere, and I get the benefit of it. I want to take you back to 1965. Here are the Righteous

Boy, we brought it back one weekend. The Righteous Brothers, I got a chance to be with them in Miami a few years ago. In fact, a lot of years ago. And right after that song was popular. And we were walking down the street, and Bill Medley, who was the bass boys, Bobby Hatfield, who was saying the other part, the high parts, but Bill Medley, the bass boys of You've Lost That Loving Feeling and the Righteous Brothers, he would stop and sing to doorknobs and get down on his knees. And, of course, there were a few adult beverages involved. This week, Ron, the excellent Free Ride by Edgar Winter Group. That was the mystery song. Mike Willis wrote this. Mike lives in Gloucester in England.

even if you don't remember the song, you probably remember that your mom and dad had a copy of it, or an older brother or sister. It was 1961, and Del Shannon had a huge top five song with that. It was called Runaway. Hey, great show again, Ron. Your mystery song was Free Ride by the Edgar Winter Group, and this is from Hugh Wagnon. And I also got this email from Canada. Free Ride, the Edgar Winter Group, it says. I am back in Canada for a while now, so I'll be tuning in from here for a couple of months. Great show again, Ron. I'm hoping that you might still do the 80s. And this is from Michelle Saulnier. Michelle now lives in Edmonton in Alberta in Canada. Remember the mamas and the papas?

the Mamas and the Papas and dedicated to the one I love. The original version of that was about 5 years earlier. It was by a group called the Shirelles. Hey, I want you to give a great big welcome to James Brown. Wow.

0: I got to tell you a story about James Brown and me. I worked a few shows over the years, probably, I don't know, four or five times, where I introduced James Brown, and I was around him a good bit. Well, the first time I ever met him was in Miami, and he was doing a show at the old Orange Bowl, which was on Glen Royal Parkway before they built the new one. And anyway, I met James before the show, and I said, listen, I'm going to do my thing, and I'm going to bring you on. I'm going to say, you know, I want you to give a great big South Florida welcome to James Brown, and I want you to say, ow, I got you. Just go right into it. He said, okay, he do that. So I get on stage, and I do my little thing, my little promos for the radio station, WFUN, and then I go into the thing where I say, listen, give a great big, and the stands were just full of people. I mean, it was packed. Give a great big South Florida welcome to James Brown. And there was nothing, no sound, not a sound. And I look around, I'm totally embarrassed. And James looks at me, walks up to the microphone and says, that boy ain't got no soul.
1: This is Paul McCartney on the Ron O'Quinn Show.

0: I traveled with the Beatles for on their Beatle tour in 1966. It was the last tour the Beatles would ever do. And so I became a great big Beatles fan. And that was Hey Jude. It makes me want to play a Beatles...
1: Wednesday.

Back in late 1963, December, the song came out, I Want to Hold Your Hand, and nobody knew back then that the Beatles would wind up selling 1.6 billion singles in the United States alone and 177 million albums in the U.S. Worldwide album sales, though, topped 600 million. The number of Beatles singles to reach number one on the Billboard Hot 100 was 21, the most of any band, the most popular band in the world, the Beatles.

Start of a career, they had a huge number of rock and roll hits. The Supremes, Where Did Our Love Go? Ron, your mystery song that you played was Free Ride by Edgar Winters. We are enjoying all the great 70s songs that you're playing this weekend and looking forward to the 60s next weekend. We'll be sorry when you retire, but I can fully agree when you say that you don't like the modern music and you want to leave the radio business because it's left you behind. Actually, I'm just too old to stay in it. Steve and Jenny wrote this, and they live in Withall in England. Wherever you are in the world, I would love to hear from you. Rewind.

This email says, I voted for the 60s, but the 70s that you're playing on the weekend that he wrote this is great also. I'm 75 years old, retired 10 years ago. I still drive trucks because I love it. You'll stay in the entertainment business too, Ron, because you love it. This is Don Clark from Tifton, Georgia. Actually, Don, I appreciate you saying that, but I plan on just kicking back and watching a bunch of television.

remember bringing that group on stage, and I'm looking at a picture here in my studio of me and the Buckingham standing in front of the radio station in Miami, WFUN. Edgar Winter Group, Ron, Free Ride. I just got off the lawnmower, and I am enjoying your show now, and this is from Benny Buford. And my old friend Charles Thomas in Valdosta, Georgia, is a guru of gold because he knew the Edgar Winter Group did the song Free Ride. That was my mystery song. And also Coach Randy Polk in Omega, Georgia, also is a guru of gold because he knew it too. Oh, 1967. You put some of that.

The same group that gave you Midnight Confessions, Sooner or Later, Baby Hold On, Heaven Knows, Temptation Eyes, things like that. A group called The Grassroots, and Let's Live for Today. All 60s. That's all I've played on this entire rock and roll.

0: never realized how kinky that song was. Pour a little sugar on me, honey. My name is Ron O'Quinn, and I thank you so much for letting me be myself again.
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0: This is your DJ VA, Barry Aldous, bidding you welcome to the show for the very first time. 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
5: 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Once again, we're looking at the uppers and downers and the hanging arounders. Simon Tate in for Alan Dell. 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
5: 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And before we tackle that all-important 20, we have a couple of 208 news spins. The first from Texan Bob Luman. In

Richard and Bobby Sherman, and performed by America's Annette Funicello, and billed as Annette with the Afterbeat, that is Pineapple Princess. And Annette is visiting Britain this week, filming for Walt Disney. Look out for her on the panel of next Saturday's Jukebox Jury. Meanwhile, Annette there, and the Afterbeats, and Pineapple Princess.

penned by Paul Vance and Lee Pockris. The song surfaced in Sweden 4 years ago, but that's the English language version by Brian Hyland, down 5 at 19. That's Itsy Bitsy Teeny Weeny Yellow Polka Dot Bikini. But we'll spare her blushes as we move on up. No number 18, here come two dishy discs fighting over number 17.

And there they are, our two discs tying for the number 17, down one for the K Sisters' Paper Roses, and a big fall of 6 from 11 for Jimmy Jones' Good Timing. And if you're just tuned in, your timing is immaculate, because you're just in time to hear...

little spot of gold and a sea of silver on this week's Top 20, the one they call Little Miss Dynamite. Brenda Lee in reflective mood, confessing, I'm sorry. Our biggest faller this week is right out of the top 10, back to number 14. That is Timey Kangaroo Down Sport. And for Lonnie, it's a case of Dorman Donegan, as he sticks at 13.

Well, Bob Luman might be having a gentle dig at what he, tongue-in-cheek, refers to as depressing dirge. But actually, record buyers across the nation clearly think it's a beautiful ballad. Up he goes towards that top 10 from 17 to 12 for Ricky Valance. Tell Laura I Love Her. Oh, yes, and... shaking on down and out of the top 10 is...

0: for number 11 for Johnny Kidd and the Pirates. Shaking all over.
1: Can't be good for you, can it? But all this soft, starchy stuff. Well, I hadn't thought about it. I was only saying yesterday, a balanced diet, I said, that's what we women need.
2: She's off again. We eat all wrong. Our food hasn't got enough roughage, whatever that is. We should have our vegetables raw and on about keeping regular.
1: It's all very well for you. You never seem to get run down like I do.
2: I think it's time I told her.
3: 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All Bran for breakfast. A much nicer way to keep your system regular than taking medicine.
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0: And the first of three Top 10 newcomers on this week's hit parade.

And there he is, the Squire of Naughty Ash. It's the first time he's ventured out on disc. You can find that on the Decca label. Ken Dodd and Love Is Like a Violin. And Ken's in hot pursuit of...

Well, that's our trio of top 10 new arrivals. Shirley Bassey at 10, Ken Dodd at 9, and from 12 to 8, Elvis Presley, Girl of My Best Friend. And

22-year-old Connie Francis with what was originally released as the B-side to Jealous of You. But that's the one you're asking for, Top 20 Tuners. Connie and Everybody's Somebody's Fool.

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Ooh, just get a load of those harmonies. I think they could be in for the long haul. The highly talented Everly Brothers, When Will I Be Loved, staying put at 5, and No Change at 4.

25-year-old Elvis, with two on the top 10 this week, and both available on one disc. Girl of My Best Friend into the top 10 at 8, Mess of Blues staying at 4. But for Cliff, he's down to 3.

on the Columbia label. It's Down One from 2 to 3 for Young Cliff and Please Don't Tease. That's Cliff Richard, and actually, he's merely swapped places with...

That's a glorious instrumental from Mr. Twang. Duane Eddy setting the bar high there as he edges up to number two, because they're young. So with a mighty thumbs up to our divisor of a two-way top 20 reconstructions, Tony Prince, and our curator of the data, Pete Seaton, here's the full top 20 for the first week of September 1960. And a brand new number 20, that's Johnny Preston, Feels So Fine. Down 5 at 19 for Brian Hyland, Itsy Bitsy, Teeny Weedy, Yellow Polka Dot Bikini. No number 18, 2 at 17, the K-Sisters, Paper Roses and Jimmy Jones with Good Timing. It's up to 16 for Roy Orbison's Only the Lonely. Out of a top 10 at 15, Brendley, I'm Sorry. Down 6 at 14 for Rolf Harris, Timey Kangaroo Down Sport. No change at 13, Lonnie Donegan with the one called Lorelei. And up 5 at 12 this week is Ricky Valance and Tell Laura I Love Her. Down 5 to number 11, Johnny Kidd and the Pirates. That is shaking all over. Into the top 10, Shirley Bassey comes along with As Long As He Needs Me. Fastest climb this week, number 9, Ken Dodd, Love Is Like a Violin. Up 4 to number 8, Elvis Presley, Girl and My Best Friend. Up to number 7, Connie Francis, Everybody's Somebody's Fool. Up to number 6, Anthony Newley, If She Should Come to You. And no change at 5, The Everly Brothers and When Will I Be Loved. And same at 4, Elvis, A Mess of Blues. Down at 3, Cliff Richard and Please Don't Tease. Up to number 2, that's Duane Eddy and Because They're Young. Yes, they've made it 3 weeks in a row. The Shads, Apache. So till the next one, Tatey here saying ta-da.

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11: 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Right. And that means... 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
13: Leader, the makers of Sunsilk Shampoo, Sunsilk Hairspray, Seaweed Charmony, Melody, Twink and Pinup, and Fry's, the makers of a new Big Fry Bars, Picnic Crunchy, Turkish Delight, and Chocolate Cream, bring you Radio Luxembourg's Top 20. This is Simon Tate, in for that boy, Don Waddell, Dateline Sunday, the 4th of September, 1966. Just one Top 20 new entry this week, as we mourn the loss of the Chris Farlow disc Out of Time, because it is... It's down to number 20 for the latest Beatles LP. That's the album called Revolver. And here's a delicious track coming from Revolver.

Superb week in the top 20 is once again the sales of a Beatles album are great enough to put them in the top 20 record chart. And from Revolver, we heard For No One.

That's our soul chart newcomer. In at number 19 from Lee Dorsey, Working in a Coal Mine, from the 208 Top 20. Down from 15 to 18 falls Mr. Ken Dobb, More Than Love. You switched on with the 208 Top 20 with Sunsilk Hairspray and Fry's Crunchy.

to number 17 for Cliff Bennett and the Rebel Rousers. Got to Get You Into My Life. If you've just tuned in, you've already missed our only chart newcomer this week. Lee Dorsey's Working in a Coal Mine. Not to worry, here's number 16.

out an EP on Pi Records, which includes Call Me, Go Head On, You, I Love You, and the lead track there, The More I See You. That's Mr. Chris Montez, down 5 to 16. And he's not alone. Down comes...

co-penned by the Spoonful's John the Mark Sebastian and Steve Boone, as Loving Spoonful exit the top 10 back to number 13, and Summer in the City, and...

0: Came in last week at number 20. He aims, he shoots, but just fails to score a top 10 on his second week. Not a bad performance all the same. Up 9 to 11, Jim Reeves there, and the sound of the top 10.
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1: From a leader, the makers of Sunsilk Shampoo, Sunsilk Hairspray, Seaweed Harmony, Melody, Twink and Pinup, and Fry's, the makers of the new Big Fry Bars, Picnic, Crunchy, Turkish Delight and Chocolate Cream. It's the second half of the 208 Top 20, with Tatey here in for that boy Don Waddell. We've got two top 10 new arrivals, but number 11 is same as last week. It's Alan. On every

Second week in the top 10, but stuck at number 10 for the Alan Price set. Hi, Lily. Hi, Lo. Sunday night on Radio Luxembourg for the first top 20 of September 1966. And keep with 208 for Midnight with Matthew. That's Brian Matthew after our number one. But here's top 10 newcomer, number one of two. It's number

Into the top 10 at 9 come David and Jonathan and Lovers of the World Unite. In this week's Fabulous 208. 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

Up 6 from 13 to 7 for Royal Wissons, Too Soon to Know on the 208 Top 20 with the leader beauty products and prize chocolate. And we have a top 5 evacuee. That's right, Mama's out.

comes Dave Berry. 3 weeks in the top five, but no top three. He's down to six with Mama. 208. Radio, go, go. 208. And as we head into the top five, they were up, but now they're down. Singing, I Want to Spend My Life With...

2 weeks of one, back to two, back to three. This week, back to five for the Trogs with A Girl Like You. And last week, up into the top five, but that's where they stay. Number four, the soundtrack.

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Well, you left me anyhow, and then the days got worse and worse, and now you see I've gone completely out of my mind. And the coming

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I heard you laugh. 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

0: 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Quite the weirdo, right? That's Napoleon the 14th. They're coming to take me away.
1: Rules to live by. Never choke a marriage broker.
2: Bend a spender on a bender.
1: Try to con a prima donna. 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
0: And in the top three, it's a case of Brits 2, America 1, as the Brits move.

Beach's contribution to our top three. Third week in the top three, second and two for the Beach Boys, composed by Brian Wilson and Tony Asher, and God only knows. Let's thank the Governor, the Royal Ruler, Tony Prince, for his wisdom in conceiving our reconstructions for 208 Top 20. Thanks too to the mighty Alan Bailey for some of the archive material. And the countdown, September 66. Down at number 20, The Beatles' Revolver LP. New at 19, Lee Dorsey, Working in the Coal Mine. Down to number 18 this week comes Ken Dodd and More Than Love. And up to number 17, Cliff Bennett and the Rebel Rousers and Got to Get You Into My Life. Down 5 at 16 for Chris Montez, the EP, The More I See You. Down at 15, The Mamas and the Papas and I Saw Her Again. Up 3 at 14 for Manfred Mann and Just Like a Woman. Down out of the top 10 at 13, Love in Spoonful, Summer in the City. And following them down at 12, Los Bravos and Black is Black. 9 to number 11, that's Jim Reeves and Distant Drums. A change of 10 for the Alan Price set, Hi Lily, Hi Low. Up 3 at 9 for David and Jonathan, Lovers of the World Unite. And down at 8, Cliff Richard and Visions. Up 6 to number 7, that's Roy Orbison, Too Soon to Know. Out of the top 5 at number 6, Dave Berry and Mama. Out of the top 3, number 5, The Troggs with A Girl Like You. And stuck at 4, Napoleon the 14th, and They're Coming to Take Me Away. Oh, yee-haw. Up 3 at 3 for The Small Faces, All or Nothing. Second week at 2, that's The Beach Boys. And submerged for a third week at... Britain's number one. That's the fabbest of Fab Fours. Take care.

Yes, we say thank you for the music and thank you to ABBA for that. Absolutely fantastic track. And a nice one to get the programme started. I always like to start one nice bouncy number. Get us going, if you know what I mean. Paul Peters with you now for the next 2 hours, or just under 2 hours, obviously, because we've played one record already. So we've gone into the show by 4.5 minutes almost. I'll be giving you the email address a little later if you want to get in touch with me and perhaps suggest a record that I can play for you next week.

Chris Andrews and Long Live Love. And as I said, as it started playing, made famous, of course, by Sandy Shaw back in the 1960s. I realised something, actually, literally a few moments ago. This week, I celebrate 60 years of broadcasting. Yes, I did. It's true.

F.R. David and Music. And that one came from 1983. Sadly, only made it to number 71 in the UK charts. And yes, as I said, I started in radio 60 years ago this week. At the age of 16, I left home with a little suitcase and got into a little boat in from a little place called Packlesham in the Essex Marshes. And that little boat took about 2 hours to take me out to Knockjohn Fort in the middle of the Thames Estuary, where I worked for a very short time, I have to be honest, it wasn't very long, for pirate radio station called Radio Essex. And the station broadcast for about a year from Knockjohn Fort. And then the owners of the fort, or the people that had taken over the fort, the Bates family, they moved the whole thing to another fort. And they're still there. It's called Sealand.

I'm probably one of the last people to play Gene Pitney's records on the radio. Yeah, he was very, very big back in the 1960s. Gene Pitney there with Backstage, and in brackets it says, I'm lonely. Now, I promised you that I would give you the email address. It's nice and easy, paul.peters@live.com. Send me any requests that you may have for records that you'd like playing on Late Night in the Attic. Give me all the information, though, the name and the title of the track, and I will look it up, see if I can play it for you. First heard this one when I was on a ferry going across to France. Mr. Chris Berg. No, Chris de Berg, that's better. And the Lady in Red.

0: There he goes, fading out into the distance. Chris de Burgh, get it right this time. And Lady in Red. And as I said, I was on a ferry. Actually, I wasn't going to France. I was on the way back. And I heard that playing over the, the intercom or somewhere in the bar or something or other. And I thought, what a fantastic song. I absolutely loved it. And the very first thing that I did when I got home was to go out and buy a copy.
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0: Here's Mr. Elton John and a favourite track of his.

and John and Candle in the Wind, and I was sitting here as that was playing, thinking back 60 years to the fort out there in the middle of the Thames Estuary. You know, it was bitterly cold. The building was actually made out of sheet steel. In those days, of course, no insulation or anything like that. And the portholes had disappeared. I think they'd been stolen by somebody because they were made out of bronze, and they disappeared. So the wind blew through these portholes because they were just open, and you can just imagine it was absolutely freezing. Now, I'm very pleased to hear from Len down there in New Zealand, because I put out a call, I'm not sure if it was last week or the week before, saying that I hadn't heard from Len for such a long, long time, and I was a little bit concerned. Anyway, I had a lovely email from him in the week, and he's absolutely fine. He says he's been so, so busy, he just hasn't had time to write. Now, if I remember correctly, Len is a big fan of Linda Ronstadt. I may be wrong, but anyway, I'm playing her for you, Len, The Dolphins.

Linda Ronstadt and the Dolphins, and played that one for Len, who is down there in the North Island of New Zealand. Now, I put a CD in before I started the programme. I can't remember what the track is, and it's so difficult to actually read it because it's, believe it or not, it's black print on a blue background, so you really need a very strong magnifying glass. Straining my eyes, I can just about read it. It's dated

Chris Rea and Daytona. Now, I had a message in the week from Graham, and Graham, I've told you, is travelling around Europe by train, and he said, so nice to hear you played Timmy Euro the other day. Well, I can't remember if it was last week or the week before. I did play a Timmy Euro track. Anyway, here she is, because Graham wants another track from her. Here she is with Hurt.

0: I didn't realise quite how old that track is. It was released back in 1961. It made it to number 4 in the US Billboard charts, and in the R&B charts it got to number 22. Yeah, back in 1961. Played that for Graham. He's, as I said, travelling around Europe on a train, or probably on lots of different trains.
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0: Continuing with Boyzone and

I don't know about that. We've got about an hour and 20 minutes, something like that. Now, that was Boyzone, of course, and All the Time in the World. And something I was going to tell you, and I can't think what it was, so I'm going to play you our next track, and then perhaps my poor old mind will have got in tune. Ah, that's what it was. I was going to tell you that if you've just tuned in, you're listening to Late Night in the Attic with me, Paul Peters. Now, I heard another version of this song played by somebody else in the week. And, do you know, I can't find it anywhere. I've looked and I've looked and I've looked, and the only version of Allentown that I can find is by

Billy Joel and Allentown from his 1982 album, The Nylon Curtain. And listening to the sounds on that record took me back to the gasworks that used to be in New Barnet when I was a kid, and there was a sort of footpath that went through the gasworks, but it didn't actually go through the gasworks. It went across a bridge, a long, long bridge that went right through the middle of the gasworks, and you'd see all these pipes with steam and smoke coming out of them, and there was a big cooling tower, which actually, when I think about it, going past it as a kid, it probably was quite dangerous, because that's where you get Legionnaires' disease from, these cooling towers. And the water would be all trickling down these sort of wooden planks, cooling off, ready to be pumped back in to cool down some other bits and bobs. I think we could do with a bit of sunshine after that. Here's Alice Cooper and Sun Arise. Sun.

often wonder if they deliberately used to sort of stretch these records out so they got more copyright fees when they were played on the radio. There we were, Alice Cooper and Sun Arise, and there's a fantastic version of that song sung by somebody that we are no longer able to play on the radio, which is rather a shame because it's a fantastic recording. Time's getting on. We've got time for just two before the end of the first hour, and the first of them is this one from Leroy Van Dyke.

Leroy Van Dyke and Walk On By. Now, that goes back to 1962. Got to number 5 in the UK charts. Well, we're almost at the end of the first hour, or side one of Late Night in the Attic. And to take us out of this hour, here's Al Green for the Good Times.

Il Sedaka and Breaking Up Is Hard to Do, welcoming you back to Side 2, or the second hour of Late Night in the Attic. If you want to get in touch, the email address is paul.peters@live.com. If you want a record playing on next week's programme, you've only got to ask. Give me all of the information, the name of the song, the name of the artist, and if I can find it, I'll certainly play it for you. Right, that one was from 1962, made it to number 7 in the UK charts. Our next record, I think, was from the 60s. I'll get it right in a minute. I think was from the 60s too. Here's Sue Thompson and James, Hold the Ladder Steady.

Sue Thompson and James Hold the Ladder Steady, and that was from 1962. You see, I was right. I said it was from the 1960s, but for the life of me, I couldn't remember which year. And as my old BBC producer back in, 1971, 72, would have said to me, Paul, get yourself prepared before you come on air. I know I should do. Ought to know by now, didn't I? Here's another one from 1962, Ken Dodd.

0: wonderful Ken Dodd and Pianissimo. I can never pronounce it. I'll try again. 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Anyway, it's a lovely song and recorded by Ken back in 1962. He was an all-round fantastic entertainer, an absolutely amazing comedian, and had a lovely, lovely voice.
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0: This is Barbra Streisand, and from her album The Essential Barbra Streisand, You'll Never Walk Alone.

Barbra Streisand, who's got the most amazing voice. Absolutely lovely. That, of course, was You'll Never Walk Alone. Now, as I say, if you want to get in touch with the programme, please do. And if there's a particular record that you'd like me to play, just ask and I'll play it for you. Now, the next one I'm going to play is by a guy that I was told I looked like about 40 or 50 years ago. You wouldn't believe it if you saw me now. Here's the lovely David Cassidy and Daydreamer.

David Cassidy and Daydreamer. That was the number one back in 1973. Now, big hello to John. He's listening over in Temple Coombe, which is actually in Somerset. But to get to it from Yeovil, which is also in Somerset, you have to pass into Dorset, then back out into Somerset, then I think back into Dorset again, and then finally back into Somerset. Yeah, Temple Coombe. Here's a nice tinkly little tune from Tintin.

try that sometime. Toast and marmalade for tea. I usually have toast and marmalade for my breakfast. Now, what was I saying about Temple Coombe being on the border?

Al Stewart and On the Border. Do you know, I've never listened to the lyrics of that song before. Very, very strange. All about smuggling guns. Here's Sonny and Cher.

We had two there from the 1950s. We started off with the Accents, and I Give My Heart to You from 1959, and followed on there with Frankie Lymon and Out in the Cold Again from 1957. Now, I want to say hello to Mary Giles. She's listening over there in Edmundsham, which is very close to Verwood. Here's one for you. I think you're going to like it. It's Dolly Parton with James Ingram. The Day I Fall in Love.

Westlife from that album Face to Face, You Raise Me Up. Absolutely lovely. And I believe that was also sung by Calabro, but I may be wrong on that one. Just a reminder, you are listening to Late Night in the Attic, and I come to you on your local radio station at this time each and every week.

Well, over the years, I've known a lion tamer from a circus and quite a lot of clowns, but I've never met anybody that does the tight rope walking. Oh, dear. The thought of it. Oh, can you imagine it? That little tiny, thin cable that you're walking across. Anyway, that was the Electric Light Orchestra, otherwise known as ELO. Now, I had well, somebody told me, I was going to say, I had a message from a friend of mine who said that Mark, who lives in Sherborne, will be listening to Late Night in the Attic for the first time today. He wants to know what sort of music you play. Well, even I don't know. Little bit of this, a little bit of that.

I put a nice lively one in every now and then just to make sure you don't fall asleep. That was Simon and Garfunkel and me and Julio down by the schoolyard. I don't know what that little bump was there, that little bit of noise. Anyway, played that one for the lady, the secret lady in her secret location in Yeovil. Hope she liked it.

Ed Sheeran, Thinking Out Aloud. At the beginning of the programme, I told you that this is the anniversary, my 60th anniversary of broadcasting. And I can't believe that 60 years have gone by so quickly. It all started on Knock John Fort and Radio Essex. And when I sailed out in the little tiny boat called the Lucky, I was told by the boss of the radio station, play some nice razzmatazz. Well, I don't know what he meant, but I've got a song here from the Village Stompers called the La-Di-Da Song. So I'm going to play that in memory of Roy Bates and Radio Essex.

Stompers and the La-Di-Da song, bringing this week's Late Night in the Attic to a close. So until this time next week, when we all meet up again for another Late Night in the Attic, this is Paul saying, have a good week, take care of yourselves. Until next time, bye for now. Bye.

0: Will Always Love You in de uitvoering van Linda Ronstadt. Ja, zoals ik net al zei, Porter Wagoner was bepaald niet blij dat Dolly Parton de show verliet. 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
1: 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The spirit is willing, but the flesh is weak. It's like I got the devil on my left shoulder and have an angel on the right one. And it depends on the day and the situation as to which side I favor most. 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Now, there certainly is a lot of evil out there in this world today. We see it all around us all the time. But I still see a lot of good. And it is my belief that the good is going to always win out. 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

0: monsters. Ha! I'm here to tell you that Satan is real. He is real and walking around amongst us trying to destroy everything that's good and beautiful. Ha! He wants to break our hearts and minds. Ha! Destroy our dreams and plans. Ha! He wants to tear us up in little pieces, break us down, and send us straight to hell.
1: Oh, my God.
0: You've said a mouthful, brother. Oh, my God. Oh, my God can do anything. My God can heal a sick.

0: that you?
1: Who's it?
0: Oh, Cornelius.
1: Cornelius.
0: Yeah.
1: Oh, Cornelius.
0: Listen.
1: Bye-bye.
0: Listen.
1: Yeah, man, what's up?
0: I'm in trouble.
1: Yeah.
0: My girl just told me to...